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3: Bay Easy weather.
4: Sunny with temperatures getting up to 34 degrees today across Malta and Gozo. There's going to be a bit of cloud tomorrow and it'll be sunny again on Monday.

We are playing nothing but 70s and 80s all weekend for Santa Maria. It's Bay EC 100.2. Morning, this is Darren Lee. You know, if you keep your old clothes long enough, they come back into fashion. Like, skinny jeans were in for ages, and now baggy trousers are back in with Gen Z.

Men Without Hats on Bay Easy 100.2 across Malta and Gozo. From this weekend to the 20th of August, 42,000 passengers are going to be travelling through Malta International Airport. So obviously it's going to be busy. The advice is to get there 2 hours before your flight and check your flight before you go. There's still some problems caused by

0: Ash from Mount Etna. If you're staying here, we are playing Walter's Greatest Hits all weekend, and it is nothing but 70s and 80s for Santa Maria weekend. Coming up, Denise Williams, Let's Hear It for the Boy from the 80s, and ELO, Electric Light Orchestra, and Sweet Talking Woman from the 70s next.
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by Easy 100.2. Nothing but 70s and 80s as we play Malta's greatest hits for the Santa Maria weekend. I'm going to stick my neck out and say this is the best Bond theme of all time. Paul McCartney and Wings from 1973. It's Live and Let Die. When you were young.

0: Oh, what a song to wake up to on a morning like this. Isley Brothers on the 70s and 80s weekend from Bay Easy 100.2. Going to be nice today too. It's going to be sunny, getting up to 34 degrees today. And we are playing nothing but 70s and 80s all weekend. With the Jacksons in the next 10 minutes. And back to Malta's greatest hits next with Tapao.
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Bay Easy 100.2. It's Santa Maria weekend. Obviously, there's loads of festas going on, including Victoria, Merendi, and Nkuba as well. Schlendi Tower is also open this weekend in Gozo. They've got a virtual dive into Schlendi Underwater Archaeological Park and a Phoenician shipwreck as well. Looks good. Whatever you're doing, make sure you've got Bay Easy on for 70s and 80s all weekend. This is Daryl Hall and John Oates, Private Eyes on Bay Easy.

0: later sampled by Notorious B.I.G., the original from Duran Duran. Notorious at the 70s and 80s weekend from Bay Easy 100.2. For Santa Maria this weekend, we are only playing 70s and 80s music. This is Darren Lee getting back into it next with Blondie and Billy Joel in the next 10 minutes. Malta's greatest hits,
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1: Weather.
0: Really nice day today across Malta and Gozo for the first day of the Santa Maria weekend. Getting up to 34 degrees, staying sunny. A little bit of cloud tomorrow. The cloud will be gone by Monday though.

0: Ray Parker Jr. on the 70s and 80s weekend from Bay Easy 100.2. For Santa Maria weekend, we are only playing 70s and 80s music all weekend. I just want to say hi to the guys working at Tanti Jr. Paradise, that kiosk near Salima Ferries. We see you. Well, we hear you. You've always got Bay Easy on super loud. Thanks so much for listening. Coming up on the 70s and 80s weekend, going to play ABC, and we're back to it next with Carly Simon and You're So Vain.
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ABC, The Look of Love, is Bay Easy 100.2 on Santa Maria Weekend. We are playing only 70s and 80s songs all weekends. Going to be really nice today, whatever you're doing, whether you're heading to a festa or whether you're just chilling by a pool. Up to 34 degrees today, nice and sunny. Get a little bit of cloud tomorrow. Coming up, Elton John, Soul to Soul, and this is Yvonne Elliman. If I Can't Have You on the 70s and 80s weekend at Bay Easy.

0: Bay Easy 100.2 with Elton John on the 70s and 80s weekend. It is Santa Maria weekend. So many festas going on. Maybe you're heading out to one today. Mostar, Hattard, Halashank. There's also a beer festival in St. Margaret's Square and Tasanat on Gozo with live music from Iro Losco and also Cash and Band as well. Should be good. Coming up, Prince and the Buggles. Video Killed the Radio Star. That was the first song played on MTV, right? It's on in the next 10 minutes on the 70s and 80s weekend.
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Buggles, Video Killed the Radio Star on the 70s and 80s weekend at Bay Easy 100.2. I mentioned that's the first song ever played on MTV. I would also say MTV stopped playing music, hasn't it? And now just plays like back-to-back trashy reality shows. We are still here. Radio is still here, still playing music. And you're on Malta's Greatest Hits at Bay Easy with Big Country.

0: Fleetwood Mac and Big Love on Bay EC 100.2 across Malta and Gozo, also on DAB Plus Digital Radio and on your smart speaker. Just say, play Bay EC Malta. It's Santa Maria weekend. We are playing nothing but 70s and 80s all weekend. We are back to it next with probably one of the cheesiest songs of the 80s, also one of my favourite songs of the 80s, Tiffany. I Think We're Alone Now and Queen playing soon.
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0: Really nice today across Malta and Gozo. Not like super, super hot, still pretty warm. 34 degrees and sunny today. Going to get a little bit cloud tomorrow. The cloud will be gone by Monday.

Easy 100.2, Santa Maria weekend, and we are playing 70s and 80s music all weekend. Obviously a big weekend for flying out of Malta. 42,000 passengers are travelling through Malta International Airport from this weekend until the 20th. The advice is be a keen bean, get there 2 hours before your flight. Check the status of your flight as well before you go. There's still some problems caused by ash from Mount Etna. It's Bay Easy with Tina Turner now.

0: Bay EC 100.2 on Santa Maria weekend. So many festas going on today. Mkaba in the west, Gudya in the south, Victoria on Gozo, Mostar, Hattard, Halashank, Mrendi. Also later on, Tassana Beer Fest in St. Margaret's Square with live music from Ira Losco and Cash and Band. And I'm telling you about this tomorrow because the boat leaves at 9:30, so you need to get yourself organised. Tassench and Blue Lagoon Cruise going from Bujaba Jetty in Gozo at 9:30 tomorrow, organised by Heritage Malta. Whatever you're doing, hope you have a great weekend. Keep us on for nothing but 70s and 80s music all weekend on Bay EZ. Erasure playing soon, and we're back to it next with Tina Charles and I Love to Love. Bay EZ
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0: Bay Easy 100.2 with Candy Staton and Young Hearts Run Free. It's going to be really nice today. Not like crazy hot. At 34 degrees, sunny, a little bit of cloud tomorrow. It is Santa Maria on Bay Easy 100.2. We're doing a 70s and 80s weekend playing the greatest hits from the two greatest decades in music. Coming up, Kate Bush, Foreigner, and Swing Out Sister next.
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4: When the Paw Patrol pups are shipwrecked on a dinosaur island, they must team up with Rex to stop a volcanic disaster and save the day.
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Foreigner and Cold as Ice is Bay Easy 100.2, playing Malta's greatest hits and only 70s and 80s this weekend with Kate Bush now. Apparently she wrote this song after turning on the TV and somebody saying babushka. Then she looks through a magazine and she came across the word babushka in the magazine, and a friend had a cat named Babushka. She believes in synchronicity, so she thought she'd better write a song called Babushka. Kate Bush on Bay Easy.

0: Shane Wheedlin. It's Rush Hour on Bay Easy 100.2 across Malta and Gozo. We're on DAB Plus Digital Radio and on your smart speaker. Just say, hey, smart speaker, play Bay Easy Malta. Coming up on Santa Maria weekend, more 70s and 80s. We are playing the greatest hits from the two greatest decades in music all weekend. And Alison's got Whitney Houston for you and Derek and the Dominoes in the next 10 minutes.
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0: sabi hawis Nick Kersh, I Will Let the Sun Go Down on Me. 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
3: Thanks, Alison, and good afternoon. Tim Allen here, Santa Maria weekend, and here at Bay Easy, we are playing nothing but the biggest hits in the 70s and 80s, two fantastic decades on the way. Got the Bangles, Tavares, and up next, how about some Supertramp and Breakfast in America on Bay Easy?

So here we are, Saturday afternoon, Santa Maria weekend. It's a 70s and 80s weekend here at Bay Easy 100.2 with me, Tim Allen. Got some fantastic tunes to get through, like this, love this, Natalie Cole, Miss You Like Crazy on Bay Easy 100.2.

0: Bangles on Bayesy 100.2. Lovely weekend, maybe a bit too hot. 35 is the afternoon high. Is it too hot for you? We're down to 24 tonight with those light winds, and tomorrow's going to be exactly the same as you'd expect at this time of the year. Sunny, dry, highs up to 35 across Malta and Gozo. Right, stick around, more great tunes on the way in a sec.
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Bonnie Tyler on Bayeezy 100.2, who we sadly lost recently, but left behind so many great tunes like that. Of course, Holding Out for a Hero here at Bayeezy 100.2 on our 70s and 80s weekend. Some cracking tunes to get through like this. Elvis on Bayeezy.

0: Police on Bay Easy 100.2, a message in a bottle, which got me thinking. What's the furthest a bottle thrown into the sea has ever travelled? Well, I'll tell you what it is. It was from Tyne and Wear in the UK in 2011. Someone put a Doctor Who postcard in a bottle and it turned up 17 months later in, would you believe, Perth, Western Australia. Amazing stuff. There we are. You learn something every day on this show. Coming up next on Bay Easy, going to play some Kate Bush.
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Do hope you're having a lovely weekend. Of course, Santa Maria weekend across Malta and Gozo, and some great tunes right here at Bay Easy 100.2 on our 70s and 80s weekend. Diana Ross and Lana Ritchie coming up soon, but first of all, this fantastic tune from Stephanie Mills on Bay Easy.

0: 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Hey, we've got loads of love songs tonight from 10 on Late Night Love, the perfect way to round off your day across Malta and Gaza. 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
0: 2 o'clock, hope you're having a lovely Santa Maria weekend. It's Tim Allen here on Bay Easy 100.2. We are playing nothing but the biggest hits from the 70s and 80s. Oh, I've got some great tunes to get through. Anita Baker, do you remember Big in Japan by Alphaville? That's coming up soon. But up next, here come the Fine Young

One of those songs that just gets stuck in your head, doesn't it? Anita Ward, great tune. And Ring My Bell on our 70s and 80s weekend here at Bay Easy, 100.2. Do you remember this from Alphaville, Big in Japan?

0: Berlin, of course, Take My Breath Away on Bay Z 100.2, Santa Maria weekend. 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And Ben's here, by the way, from 4 later on today. 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

0: Billy Joel, My Life on Malta's Greatest Hits. This, of course, is Bay Easy 100.2. We're saying good afternoon to Karen and Simon on holiday here in Malta from the UK. You've picked the right weekend. Have a lovely weekend. Enjoy the atmosphere. Enjoy the tunes on our 70s and 80s weekend here at Bay Easy. Malta's greatest hits,
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Walter's Greatest Hits. This is Bay Easy 100.2. Good afternoon, Tim Allen here on our 70s and 80s weekend. Of course, it was the solar eclipse this week. I think it was only 12% here in Malta, wasn't it? But some amazing pictures taken by local photographers. Very nice artistic shots there I've just been looking at. Oh, it's incredible to me that the diameter visually of the sun and the moon were exactly the same. I mean, what's the chances of that happening, eh? I'm no astronomer, but that is pretty incredible. This is Bay Easy.

0: got the perfect tunes to go with your weekend. This is Bay Easy 100.2. Tim Allen here every Saturday and Sunday, 1 till 4. Thank you so much for switching us on today. I'll be here till 4, then it's Ben Glover through the rest of the afternoon. From 7 tonight, we've got the Weekend Jam. Plenty of party tunes to go with your Santa Maria weekend. And of course, from 10 tonight, 3 hours of wonderful love songs on Late Night Love tonight at 10.
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0: Good afternoon, 3 o'clock, Santa Maria weekend. And here at Bay Easy, we've got the best songs from the 70s and 80s. Some really cracking tunes to go with your weekend. Now, on the way, Billy Ocean going to play you Jennifer Rush, The Power of Love. And up next, this is such a good tune.

0: Donna Summer in the sunshine on Bay Easy 100.2. Across Malta and Gozo, and hi to Mike, who is in Widazuri, loving the 70s and 80s weekend. Thank you so much for your comments, as is Alice, who is in Pembroke this afternoon. Good afternoon to you. Nice to have you tuned in. Right, sing-along tune from Greece, lined up next. Malta's greatest
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Good afternoon, this is Bay Easy 100.2, the home of Malta's greatest hits, and this weekend it is our 70s and 80s weekend, just keeping those tunes rolling one after another. Al Green now.

0: 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I'm Tim Allen. I'm here till 4 o'clock. You've got Ben from 4 this afternoon. Weekend Jam from 7 and Late Night Love tonight from 10. Malta's greatest hits.
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All the best tunes for your weekend on our 70s and 80s weekend. This is Bayesy 100.2. Over on the socials right now, over on Facebook and Instagram, can you decipher the name of the song from the emojis? It's a bit of fun. I've got the first one right, not quite sure about the others though. See how you get on. And also, we've been celebrating Left-Handed Day. There's a little video there from Natalie. Search for Bayesy on Facebook and Instagram.

0: Hope you're enjoying our 70s and 80s weekend. Hope you're having a nice weekend, Santa Maria weekend, of course. And that is all from me, Tim Allen, for this afternoon. I'm back tomorrow between 1 and 4. Stay with us for the rest of the afternoon. You've got, of course, the weekend jam from 7 tonight. All those party tunes and late night love tonight from 10. But coming up next here at Bay Easy, more of Malta's greatest hits with the very excellent Ben Glover. Malta's greatest hits.
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6: Quite possibly, two of the best decades of your life. You can decide as we try and remember some of the great times of that time. In the music we're about to play, 70s and 80s weekends picks up with Fleetwood Mac and Luther Vandross next. Oh.

you're a drummer listening in Malta and goes, oh, that is really hard to play. I'm a drummer and I used to play that in a school band. It's really hard that to get that rhythm. It's Bay Easy 100.2. It's Ben Glover on our big Santa Maria weekender, 70s and 80s weekender as well. We're going to play Isley Brothers in a bit, Summer Breeze. Going to do your Madonna and Lucky Star, which is one of my favourite Madonna tunes. Very underrated. And this little lady is Taylor Dane. This wonderful woman, 64 years young, back in 2022, diagnosed with colon cancer, had 10 inches of it removed, and since has been successful in her procedure, despite being hospitalised for many, many weeks, came back out, did a little tour. It's Bay Easy.

0: 100.2 Happy Long Weekend. Madonna, of course, famous for her wonderful songs across the 70s and 80s, and not so much during the World Cup final. What was that about? That wasn't a good moment. That was one of the low points, really. Come on, let's face it. Awful. Right, coming next then, let's continue our 70s and 80s weekend here on Bay Easy 100.2. It'll be Womack and Womack Teardrops, a bit of a disco classic, and Barry White next.
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tune that was. I tell you what, that was it was quite an intimate, soft focus video, that. It's Ben Glover, it's Bay Yeezy 100.2. Happy weekend, happy Santa Maria weekend. If you're celebrating with family, friends, then this is the place to be with our 70s and 80s weekend. Prince on the way when doves cry. Carly Simon to play for you. And if ever there was a song that takes you back to being in the back of your nana's car or your nanu's car, driving across Malta and Gozo in his little Cortina, this is it. Gibson Brothers, Cuba, Bay Yeezy 100.2.

0: It's our 70s and 80s weekend here at Bay Easy 100.2. And I've got a sort of to Ray who's listening at the moment in Bidger, but he says, Ben, I don't remember any of these songs. You're absolutely right, mate. I have no idea either, because we weren't born then, were we? We're 90s babies, aren't we? You and I both know we're not. Right, let's continue. Our 70s and 80s weekend with Belinda Carlisle, Heaven is a Place on Earth. And if the DJ's not playing one of the songs next at your wedding tonight, you need to have a word and sack them right off.
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Bang Love, it's Bay Easy 100.2. Hope you're well. Earth, Wind & Fire to play for you on our 70s and 80s weekend. And I can't take you back to 1995 when I first started playing my first ever vinyl on a radio show. And I was working at a place called Hospital Radio Plymouth on the southwest coast of the UK. I was 15 at the time when I started playing this song. And I had no idea about this song ever. I never heard of it before until this time. But this is the most significant memory I've got of that time. Now, I know I'm talking about 1995, but this is part of our 70s and 80s weekender. And I've got to say, this just sounds the best now than it ever did then. And I hope you love this. I hope you're somewhere where you can sort of spend it with someone. Amy Stewart and friends on Bay Easy.

0: It's Ben Glover, it's Bay Easy 100.2. It's our 70s and 80s weekender, baby. We're going to take you on a proper musical journey next on our 70s and 80s weekend. And there's going to be songs in it you're just going to go, do you know what? I've heard that for ages. I'm going to have to get my grandchildren to download that to my phone. Because let's face it, tech is like well out of the league now. It wasn't around in 70s and 80s, but now it's like a struggle, innit? But let's relive those memories when we didn't have any of that and it was all happy. And we'll do that with songs 1 and 2.
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0: Just look at these as part of our 70s and 80s weekend here on Bay Easy 100.2. La Belle, Lady Marmalade or Marmalade? Which one are you choosing? We'll do Soft Cell, Tainted Love to start it off this hour on Bay Easy 100.2. Happy weekend, baby.

this is all part of our 70s and 80s weekend as we celebrate Santa Maria weekend here on Bay Easy 100.2. Can we play you, please, Tina Charles with I Love to Love? I'll do your tight fit. The Lion Sleeps Tonight. I'll be honest, it used to scare me, that tune. I don't know why. It's going to trigger off a few memories, that one, I'll be honest. And this here, Chicago, really, let's face it, really only got into the limelight following that particular track from the Karate Kid. We're not playing that one, we're playing this one.

0: I'll be honest, that song used to really scare me when I was little, and I'm getting lots of triggers now, if I'm honest. I need to settle down. I need to go for a walk. It's Ben Glover. It's Bay Easy 100.2. Happy weekend, baby. Hope you're well. Right, 70s and 80s weekend continues. And now, does it get any better than this? Tina Turner, What's Love Got to Do With It? Electric Light Orchestra. Their best song ever? I think so. Coming next. Malta's greatest hits.
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This is Ben Glover. If you're just getting in from the pool, if you're just heading to the beach, if you're just getting in from the beach, I bet you've had a great time listening to the songs today on our 70s and 80s weekend here at Bay Easy 100.2. The person I'm seeing at the moment was born in the 90s, so this is irrelevant. So I've had to basically message quite a few times and say who these people are. But, you know, that's just the way it is. That's life, innit? Right, let's do Patrice Rouge and Forget Me Nots. I've got New York City on Doing Fine. And how would you like a bit of a freebie? I've got something to give away in a minute, but stick around. I'll let you know what on Bay Easy 100.2.

0: wherever you are, listening in Malta and Gotha, or even online at baiteasy.mt, isn't it flipping brilliant? So good. Even the socials keeping up with it today. Right, let's do Boney M. Rasputin on the way for you. And shall we do the one song from Rick Astley that still keeps trolling you in 2026? Yep, never going to give you up on our 70s and 80s weekend. It plays next on Bay Easy. Hold tight. Here we go. Bay Easy.
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0: This is taking you back into a time where, you know, sort of you're sort of soft focus 80s sort of pictures on the wall, or maybe 70s photos on the wall of your grandparents' house in their little apartment down in Hamroon. Oh, just dark wood photo frames and that lovely smell of you know, bergila and also Maltese cuisine coming from the kitchen. It's taking you right back, baby. I know it is. Anyway, let's head into some more soft focus and head into an 80s tune from our 70s and 80s weekender, which probably was once played on your parents' clock radio. And we'll leave it at that, because they probably enjoyed listening to them.
1: If I had-

0: There he was, stood on a hill, playing his guitar. He was playing an electric guitar. He was playing, was it a normal guitar? It was a normal guitar on top of a hill. I'm sorry, but who's going to hear that? Great video. It's Bay Easy 100.2. This is Ben Glover. Coming next, by the way, I forgot to mention it because we're playing so many good tunes. Your chance to win yourself an AC unit right here on Bay Easy 100.2 as we continue our 70s and 80s weekend with some great songs to kick it off with. Coming next.
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2: These are the kind of songs that were probably played down at Styx in Partridgeville back in the day. Come on, you know you were there. Blondie, Hanging on the Telephone. 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On our 70s and 80s weekend, on a Santa Maria weekender on Bay Easy 100.2.

If you're stuck in the heat at the moment, then we could be sorting you out here at Bay Easy 100.2 with a beautiful Casa air conditioning system worth over €500. Make sure you check out next week the home run with our very own Uncle Albert for you to win yourself that. And these machines are proper pure chill. You'll like them. Check them out from 4 p.m. on Monday afternoon. Right, we played you Jason Donovan earlier on. It's only fair on a 70s and 80s weekend we form that balance with a bit of Kylie on the way. So we do Hand on Your Heart after the Eagles and Will to Power on Bay Easy 100.2.

Documentary on Kylie and Jason online is very interesting, especially the bit when Kylie ended up in a hotel bathroom with Michael Hutchins from NXS. And Jason Donovan was on the couch outside. Yeah, really interesting take on that from him. Well worth watching. Right, 70s and 80s weekend with me, Ben Glover. We continue. Fairground Attraction. It did sound like it was a stuck CD at one point.

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to all those who have to see my mate Calvin Harris tonight in the National Park in Tart Ali. I used to be his warm-up DJ back in the day, but I don't think he remembers me now because he's far too popular. This is Ben Glover, and I hope you well. And for all those who are on the way to the National Park, if you're being taken to the park from somebody who was born in the 70s and 80s and is enjoying the music, they're probably the kind of people right now going, Calvin Harris, that's not proper music. This is proper music.

0: in the day, it was always the Greece-themed parties out and about, dressing up in spandex and leather, lots of hairspray and stuff, which I'll be honest, in today's climate and sort of the heat we're having at the moment in Malta and Gozo is probably not appropriate wear. More 50 Shades of Grey if you're going to be dressing up in a film theme than it. No, actually, you know, thinking about it, not even that. Right, anyway, let's move on. Let's do our 70s and 80s weekend with Andrew Gold, Never Let It Slip Away, and Diana Ross, Upside Down. Yes, please. It's a long weekend, baby. And we're with you every step of the way with this. Easy.
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It's Bayezy Waller, your point two. This is Ben Glover, 70s and 80s weekend on a Santa Maria weekend. I bet you any money. We've had some great stars that have turned up to Malta and Gozo over the last few weeks or so. I bet you the legend that Carl Cox is Carl Cox has some of these songs on his phone downloaded. I bet you any money. Some of the songs he played in the last couple of hours or so, he's got on his phone. I guarantee it. Rainbow to play, Since You've Been Gone. Alison Moyet, Invisible. It's our 70s and 80s weekend on a Santa Maria weekender on Bayezy 100.2.

0: Oh, come on. We couldn't do a 70s or 80s weekend without chucking in that, could we? What a tune that is. I'm going to get out and do some running now. I'm in the mood now. Going to do a bit of a run. Run the coast road somewhere. I don't know. It's Bay Easy 100.2. This is Ben Glover back tomorrow from 4 p.m. The Weekend Jam is next. Happy weekend! Malta's greatest hits.
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